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1: H-16 is the route for Dina, Maine.
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3: 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She's going to be in a neon pink shorts, purple Nike sports bra, with a black book bag and black hair.

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0: 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She the driver.
1: Right.
0: When you're 42, you need me to call about the address and number.

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0: Hi, 21 Sam. 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
0: 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We'll be in service.
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US 23 at the Eastern Ave exit northbound. 7's going to be John X-ray Queen 2714. John X-ray Queen 2714. See if anybody's close. Start the other unit.

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1: 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You can show me around on that paint and main.
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2: Advice cruising route from Main Street.
0: Copy. I walked on it, so I didn't catch it. Break 80. That comes back to Timothy Henson on an 07G dark green and collar and showing current. RO is valid. No heads.

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0: clear.
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0: Dispatch copy. 2048.

0: Dispatch, would you put on a log that I had Green Township move themselves out of the walkway of the helipad?
1: Sorry, what did you say?
0: Would you put in a log that I had Green Township move their ambulance out of the walkway of the helipad?
1: Gotcha.
0: Just in case they say anything, copped an attitude.

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1: 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It is 18, your timeout is 20:55.

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0: Brittany Brown, 520-99.
1: Your traffic broke up. Can you realize?
0: Brittany Brown, 520-99.

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0: 86, I have those readbacks if you're ready.
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0: First one's Brittany Brown, not valid, no hits, break. Fonzie Cantrell Jr., not valid, no hits, break.
1: Yes.
0: Marsha Nichols, valid, no hits. I didn't get a return on a Brooklyn Brown.
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0: 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Are you spelling Brooklyn? 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
1: Negative, I was doing common spelling, but I'll try it that way.
0: Here, here. Thank you.

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0: Nick, I'm still not getting a return. 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
1: Have you never?
0: Here, sir.
1: Okay, Kyle, I'm a social.

0: Agent 3 responding. Area of 803 East Bay. PD on the scene advised the full front of the vehicle is involved and also has caught a tree on fire. Just for info.
1: F31F1. Fully involved, vehicle fire. We'll be out to stay the same. Here, please.
2: I've got that DS when you're ready. One 3 8 0 5 9.

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1: 2120.

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1: 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I can't tell if Main Street's completely closed or not.
2: Okay.

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1: John Edward Robert 5823. John Edward Robert 5823. Open on the Jeep.

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0: It's on like a white / silver Jeep.
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2: All right.

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They couldn't give me any description. They said it looked like he was trying to get in one of the doors. And it's one of them that you can see from 23.

0: Yes.
1: 6 in Bellevue. Stand by, please. I believe it's 770 X-ray Zebra Ida. It's dirt cover. I'll get it on the side of it.

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1: Okay.

0: the office help with the turn right now. 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
1: If I couldn't make out any of your traffic.
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1: It was for me. 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
0: Perfect, thank you.

0: 1569. Do you have any idea where they call Liberty Hill 772, what mile post it's near?
1: Revise.
0: What mile post on 772 is the Liberty Hill or the Husband Market near? Okay. 934, you have any idea?

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1: That was the 13th.
0: Quarter.
1: Of Liberty Hill, and it connects to Roselle, and that's Arizona.

0: you check that area. 772 around 13. This is going to be northbound lane. Tree down the road blocking it.
1: Okay, I'll head out that way.

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0: 301-84-0981.

0: 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I'm going to need you to re-advise.
1: 3-0-1-8-4-0-9.

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0: good.
1: No, I got a call on it too. They're going to start a crew out there, but it'll be a little bit.
0: Okay. Once I get out there, I'll let you know if I can take care of it with the X or not.
1: Okay.

0: Baseline Jackson.
1: Go ahead.
0: I don't think I'm going to get it with the axe. It's still up in here, and it looks like it's resting on either some power lines or some telephone lines. But I don't see anything that's broken.
1: Okay.
0: So I'll give you an ETA.
1: It is said to be a lengthy ETA. Gets crew called out.
0: Maybe I'll stay here with it. Good.
2: If those are power lines that tree's on, ODOT normally won't cut the tree out until the power company gets on scene. I want to figure out what company those lines are.
0: Okay.

0: Frank Charles, what's my time at 21?
1: Two 70, need your 47 number.

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0: Yes, please.
1: 3870-3870.
0: Thank you.

0: Go ahead.
1: I tried giving you 10 out on half service. I believe it's going to be AAP, but I'm not positive. Free.
0: Go ahead.
1: One of the homeowners said a ODOT member came out and looked at it, and they said they were going to have AAP out here. She said she has AAP, but it's not, that's not her group. If you could double check and say if AAP has anyone in your house.
0: Okay. Is there an address or anything there, or is it right there at the intersection?
1: Right at the intersection, 772 and 900.

0: You guys are jail.
1: Jackson, Jackson. I don't think that's a cable line or telephone line.
2: So no one knows for sure.
1: That's cable.
2: Okay, do we know what company to call for that?

0: fishing site signs, yeah. And we're thinking spectrum, but we're not positive. There's no identifiers on the pole.
1: Okay. If it's spectrum, I'm going to need an address as close to.
0: Okay, break four. Zero 09, State Route 772.
1: Okay.

0: Good.
1: Smooth Spectrum. They're going to ask tonight to call out. They're supposed to call us back when they have an ETA.
0: From trees off the road, anything that might be on the road, do I need to stay here for them?
1: No, not. They're not going to touch the tree till they get there, is that right?
0: The tree's still resting on the line. They cut away what they could, but it's still resting on the line.
1: Okay, are they going to stand by for Spectrum or what?
0: No, they're 45 minutes.

0: You don't want me to stand here until I get here.
1: I just was wondering what they're going to do about the tree when the Spectrum gets here. Spectrum's probably not going to cut their line if that tree's not an issue.
0: Tree's going to be completely off the road. It's just going to still be resting on their line. They say it's not for them if it's resting on the line.
2: 1569, we're giving you a 10.
0: Sorry.

0: 6 megahertz.
1: Yeah.
0: The roadway's clear. Anything that's gonna fall on the roadway's gonna be clear. I'm gonna be 45.
1: Okay.

Medic 2, Medic 2, respond to 9 Briarcliff. 9 Briarcliff, on an unknown medical alarm, no answer on call, time out 23:24.

0: 13 County Line Road. Caller's advising her ex-boyfriend just contacted her from a private number, stating he was at her residence and was going to harm her. Unknown if he's actually there or not. Unknown if he has any weapons on him.
1: Okay.

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Copy. One 10's also en route.

Medic 3, Medic 3, respond to 191 Old Eastern Avenue. 191 Old Eastern Avenue for a 51-year-old male with a back injury. I'm out 2339.

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1: Oh, affirmative, she's there.

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1: 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We're going to see if I can locate him.
0: You're clear.
1: Same traffic. I'm just going to go around the block 80, see if I see him anywhere. He says we'll say he's 6'6", so he's not going to be able to hide too well.
2: Yeah. I know who he is. He's the one that hit me out on Grove Road a while back.

0: You see if the city can go to 48 North Watt Street and try to locate that Brian subject to see if he's there.
1: Okay.

0: here.
1: 9-0, we're getting information. He's here. It's careful. We're trying to contact him.
0: It's fine.
2: Clear.

0: 80.
1: Yes.
0: Then he's wanting to know what his charges are going to be.
1: Telecommunications harassment.

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1: King Zebra George 6 8 9 0. King Zebra George 8 6 9 0.

0: One, Fox Echo.
1: Go ahead.
0: Be interrupted. Oh, you see. Serve charges.
1: Okay.
2: Blackrun Road, 630 Blackrun, non-active trespass. The caller advised they took off about 30 minutes ago in a truck. Says there's been a lot of extra traffic and he's feeling targeted, is wanting a 17.
1: Okay.

0: run, non-active trespass. The caller advised they took off about 30 minutes ago in a truck. Says there's been a lot of extra traffic and he's feeling targeted, is wanting a 17.
1: Okay.

medic 3, respond to 250 Fairway Avenue, apartment 216. 250 Fairway Avenue, apartment 216, for a 73-year-old male, difficulty in breathing. Time out 0031.

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1: Jackson 3. 159-3, George Sam John, 3612, George Sam John, 3612.

0: doing?
1: If you can log in 1543's last incident, that's on charges reserved.
0: Yeah, okay.

0: します。
1: 158.
0: 600 Breyer. Right. Got one Breyer. The offense date was 5/16/25. 5/16/25. Right.

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1: Okay.

0: 59 Jackson. 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Orange, brown. M is in Mary on one side, 60 on the other. I promise.
1: Okay.
2: Medic 2, respond 142 University. 142 University, you guys are still being on a head injury. 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
1: Good.
0: Intel, is that fuel loose in a bag, bottle, what?
1: They are in a prescription bottle with the prescription label ripped off. There are several pills.
0: Okay.

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1: In the vehicle.
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0: Suspended and no tag lights.
1: Okay.

0: Sam Union Sam 1855. Sam Union Sam 1855.
1: This is just a loose plate found in the car.
0: Right.
1: Okay.

0: supposed to be on a 2011 unit trailer, gray color, expired back 1/23/24.
1: Who's the RO?
0: Eric Caldwell, Gerber Avenue, Chillicothe.

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Valid 78. 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
0: Okay, I'll fax your papers over.

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1: 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I'll be clearing momentarily with a supplement to Mitchell's initial.

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0: 4 Jackson Victor 61. Stars DTC. Adam Charles David 840310. Adam Charles David 840310.
1: What was the make again?
0: Taurus G2C 9mm.
1: Okay.

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1: Henry Frank Robert 2481. 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

0: 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You guys still out there on with them?
1: Negative.
0: Still not. Might be a 19. Of us.
1: Okay.

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1: Yes.
0: This is the building's been checked.

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1: Wingmate 934 primary, 945.
0: Okay.
1: And 158 Southwest 934 on it.
0: Okay.

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0: Can you send me the 104 side checks?
1: Okay.

1600 squad 1100 squad, injury towards 1614904, 1614904. That'll be RCI, 34-year-old male, possible head injury, time of 444. Squad, injury towards 1614904, 1614904, that'll be RCI for 34-year-old male, possible head injury.

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1: K4 Ross, traffic stop.
2: Be
1: on Gerber, just off Western, with George Tom Zebra 1314. George Tom Zebra 1314.

0: It's coming back, and I am.
1: I read that wrong. It's John. That's too early. I'll be out. John, Tom Zebra, 1314. For the log, I don't have my body camera.
0: You're clear. Comes back to Richard Costas Jr. of Lily Street, 2007 Pontiac, white in color. Nevis.
1: Copy.

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1: 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I'll get that.

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1: You're clear. 451, be advised, I attempted to call them 3 times and no one has answered the phone.
0: You're clear. I'll let them know as well when we get inside.
1: You're clear.
2: I don't remember if I did one earlier, but do we have a power check coming?
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2: 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Okay, it's two.

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1: Yes.
0: That 29 that you made earlier, where's the vehicle parked at?
1: Subway.
0: Okay.

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0: 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Can you put me in 959?
1: Okay.

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0: Not 34 Jack 3. 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
0: 2658 FOT.
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1: that'll be one MLPC.
0: Okay.

Medic 3, respond to 770 Madison Avenue. Respond to 770 Madison Avenue. 56-year-old male, severe abdominal pain. Timeout 604.

0: 84 Ross, one BL with OSP on 23 northbound, right at 3 Lost exit.
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9-9-9 squad. He started towards the 7,000 block of Blaine Highway. Near 7,000 Blaine Highway. Then he's out on a traffic stop. Stated a female's water just broke. Channel 632.

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0: 270947254, repeating 270947254.
1: DL comes back to Elijah Hurlis, South Salem. He's suspended, no hits, break.
0: Good.
1: Second is Robert Rue of Denver Road, suspended, no hits, break.
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Got a trailer number on the door, 319-4329, 319-4329. I don't have an RP.

0: block it on a Buick. Model ECR, Edward Charles Robert, whatever that is. Last seen southbound 104 from Yelda.
1: What the hell for?
0: It's supposed to be 75, but I don't doubt now. Disregard that. This is on Mustang. Tag's not even close either. Just disregard.

0: 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Patient refusal.
1: Here, 650.
2: Ready to make its appearance, and I'll be 3-5 there and going to self-transport to the hospital.
1: Here, Cliff.

The Bolos westbound, yes, 35 from Richmonddale. It's a black Durango, high rates of speed all over the road, and sudden stops. Caller has lost sight of the vehicles, last seen westbound from Richmonddale. Unknown RV.

17, 17, 17, 17, 17, 17, 17, 17, 17, 17, 17, 17, 17, 17, 17, 17, 17, 17, 17, 17, 17, 17, 17, 17, 17, 17, 17, 17, 17, 17, 17, 17, 17, 17, 17, 17, 17, 17, 17, 17, 17, 17, 17, 17, 17, 17, 17, 17, 17, 17, 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17, 17, 17, 17, 17, 17, 17, 17, 17, 17, 17, 17, 17, 17, 17, 17, 17, 17, 17, 17, 17, 17, 17, 17, 17, 17,

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1: I'm going to head to Frankfurt as well. Spoke with James Withrow. He was with Charlie not too long ago, and I'm sure where he went. Took off walking somewhere.
0: 93, you're clear. We'll put you out.
2: Ross, can you confirm that 15 for Mr. T? I believe it's going to be my domestic violence warrant, so it should be good, but just confirm it, please.

0: 76 George Road, 76 George Road. 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
1: Okay.

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1: Copy. 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
0: Hey, firm. He advised that it's one of his rental properties.
1: Copy.

0: 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Union Robert. Charles Frank 4, Ocean Union Robert.
1: Hey.

0: here in 1816.
1: 1816. Robert John Robert, 1235 North Carolina. Robert John Robert, 1235.
0: Okay.

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0: 93, just be advised. There's a lot of bullet holes in the cars and windows out here.
1: All right, stay on back there. I want to try to make contact with the residents.
0: Copy.
2: I'm about 2 to 3 minutes out. 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
0: Thanks, friends.

0: 84 Ross, can you contact the caller again and have him respond back here?
1: Hey, firm. The readback for that DS is going to be at James Coulter off of that address on Storch Road. AL is canceled as a 57 out of Madison County out of pickup.
2: For 7.

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0: Nora David. 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
1: Hey, Bergen.
0: Seriously, I'll run my car.

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They've already complained to me once.

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2: Okay. Yeah. 10-4-2 just said don't do not park behind the Legion.
1: Right.

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1: Captain X available 31 at the owner's request. He does not have a preference.
0: You're clear.

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1: Start towards Adina 3367, Clear 550. 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I'm really juvenile. Sophia in G1O. She's being loud and not following simple directions. They're requesting the FRO out there.
0: You're clear.

0: hurricane on that.
1: 84 Ross, what 31's en route?
2: Best towing, 20 to 30 minute ETA.
1: Copy. We're all going to clear. Mr. McComas is going to remain on scene waiting for the 31.
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0: 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I'm right here in Frankfurt if you want me to go with 93.
2: Dispatcher supplies, they're requesting the SRO specifically.
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0: Those are the names don't match. Looks like it hit off of DOB.
1: Yeah, that's what I'm seeing too. It's a SoundX 656. You can disregard.

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1: 1868.
0: I'm sorry, Route 16, North Carolina. Paul Lincoln David, 5899. Paul Lincoln David, 5899, North Carolina.
1: Okay.

0: 1963.
1: 1963.
0: 23 in Maine. Frank Charles George, 1432. Frank Charles George, 1432, Ford.
1: Okay.

0: 128 Jackson 3.
1: Western and Pylee's. King Victor Young 3951. King Victor Young 3951.
0: Okay.

0: 98 Ross. Units will be back 35. I already held myself a 47.
1: April.
2: You're clear.

0: Not if you're else. You should be busy. Being out to Granger.
1: Here's that.

0: 1962.
1: 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Okay.

0: It may be by you by now, but it's a great Mercedes two-seater, unknown RP. It's well over 100 from southbound from Blackwater. Caller no longer can see the vehicle. Somebody just wants to bully for it.
1: 1868, are you right there? You had it.
2: For a 53-year-old female with stroke symptoms, time out 1060.
0: Her position, this map is very slow.
1: ...1868 was sitting on 23.
0: Okay, on there. Okay, 1868, I was dropping on here.
3: Right, I'm looking for it.
0: And now I'm trying to get it. Oh, is it on your MCT?
3: Right.
0: Okay. Starting to slow down now. This CAD. It's probably the holiday weekend.

stations wanted to respond to 340 Braidwood, 340 Braidwood on a residential fire alarm showing first floor smoke. No answer on the callback number.

Residential, nothing showing out to investigate.

0: dispatch is 22.
1: Dead, sir.
0: You said that was 340 Braywood, correct?
1: Right, 340 Braywood should be the Connie residence.
0: You're clear.

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1: 45.
2: All right.

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2: Steve, as long as he's there now.
1: Okay, I'll do it.

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It's in contact with a Megan Courier. 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

0: we have a 19 number for her in our system. 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
1: It's already been given to them, and they attempted contact. 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
0: Copy. I'll be in route.
1: You're clear. Thank you.

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1: 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Okay.

Medic 3, respond to McDonald's 1124 East Main. It's McDonald's at 1124 East Main. They have a male inside that fell and does have a head injury. Come out 1057.

2, Medic 2, respond to 601 Fifth Street, Apartment 5, 601 Fifth Street, Apartment Number 5, on a female that is overdosed on prescription sleeping medication. Advise she's very groggy. Timeout 1113.

0: in the area of 90 South Main Street, Kingston, 90 South Main Street, Kingston. 10-year-old female, Grace Rogers, is being disorderly and is running away.
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1: So, these cadets in here, the only adult present that is responsible for these 34s is the elderly and bedbound?
0: That is affirmative.
1: Okay.

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9-3-0-7-3-9-3-0-7-3-9-3-0-7-3-9-3-0-7-3-9-3-0-7-3-9-3-0-7-3-9-3-0-7-3-9-3-0-7-3-9-3-0-7-3-9-3-0-7-3-9-3-0-7-3-9-3-0-7-3-9-3-0-7-3-9-3-0-7-3-9-3-0-7-3-9-3-0-7-3-9-3-0-7-3-9-3-0-7-3-9-3-0-7-3-9-3-0-7-3-9-3-0-7-3-9-3-0-7-3-9-3-0-7-3-9-3-0-7-3-9-3-0-7-3-9-3-0-7-3-9-3-0-7-3-9-3-0-7-3-9-3-0-7-3-9-3-0-7-3-9-3-0-7-3-9-3-0-7-3-9-3-0-7-3-9-3-0-7-3-9-3-0-7-3-9-3-0-7-3-9-3-0-7-3-9-3-0-7- 87 there by the concession stand of the Kingston Park.
1: Clear.

0: 跟了。
1: Inform them that Sister here thinks she has a CBS case worker that has her place on treatment, like a behavioral treatment program recently. I need to see if they still got any plans for that, or what route we need to take here because she does not want us to end up.

0: driver passes, passenger, neither one have a license. Just FYI, in case you get any calls, they're going to be walking to work from here.
1: Okay.

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0: Okay.
1: T5, Jackson 3. 7-3-8-5. 3-3-1-4, Henry Young Sam, 3-4-1-4, Henry Young Sam, 3-4-1-4.
0: All right.

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1: Account.

0: on Zoom for? Do you have papers for Barb Mulliken? Barb Mulliken of Pricer Ridge Road.
1: Not today. Not today, I had it yesterday.
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0: on Home Tour. Do you have papers for Barb Mulliken? Barb Mulliken of Pricer Ridge Road.
1: Not today. Not today, I had it yesterday.
0: You're clear. Well, she is home today if you want to come back and get it done, server.

Street. 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
1: 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Cammy and her ex-boyfriend Taylor got into an argument. He attempted to kick her out of the house. 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
2: 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We're back.
3: Okay. What's Cammy's last name?

0: Station 1, we're on to 22 West Main Street. 22 West Main Street on a motor vehicle crash. Vehicle on its top, going to be in front of Jimmy John. We'll have to get you delayed for a medic. Timeout, 11:51.
1: Dispatch, this is medic 2. We can take that. We're here in the hospital right now.
0: Okay, thank you, sir.

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0: 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Let you know in a minute.
1: You're clear. We've also attempted contact with Cammy and she's not responding.
0: It's probably Jamie. And she lives in like 1380 something.
1: Cancel. The city had an additional crew response.
0: Okay.

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0: 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Coming back to an address at 931 East Water Street in Chillicothe Valley, go ahead.
1: What was her name again?
0: Taylor Clark Dennis.
1: Okay.

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1: Flag 3, can you repeat?
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1: Negative. Whoever's closer can come on in. We might just have one minor injury. They're already out.

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0: Raphael's off of 245 East 4th Street in Chillicothe, Valley.
1: Okay.

0: 64.
1: 35 and 14, North Carolina, Kane Boy Henry, 8131. Kane Boy Henry, 8131, North Carolina.

0: Victor Ocean 24345, I'll have to.
1: Okay.

0: Yeah, that was an IF. I'm going to try it at a zero.
1: Average prevent.
2: Oh.
1: Charles 1 Mary. Robert 2. 90 Sam 675 1783. Do you need that repeated?
0: I think I got it here.

0: F1 to dispatch, remarketing.
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0: 23 to 16, Michigan. Edward Sam Robert, 631. Edward Sam Robert, 631, Michigan.
1: Okay.

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1: Okay.
0: Okay.

0: 1960.
1: 23 in Maine. 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Sam X-ray Henry 812, Minnesota.
0: Okay.

Can you change the address to 1573 1573? Hold me at 47, I'm free time.

Medic 2 responded to Marathon at 1257 Western, 1257 Western. PD's on scene of a double overdose there. Timeout 1217.

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1: Go ahead.
0: Do you want me to go ahead and start Medic 3 that way as well, since there's two patients?

Medic 3, start toward 1257 Western, 1257 Western Avenue with Medic 2. Two patients there on an overdose, timeout 1219.

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1: Okay, 1868, check him.
2: Thanks,
1: okay. Okay, 1960, check him.
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0: 7-1-4, San Antonio, Nora, 2-1-8-4, San Antonio, Nora, 2-1-8-4.
1: Okay.

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and Squad 1, Medic 3 and Squad 1 with Respondent Road, Hopewell Grove. Problem with an incision is bleeding. Subject weighs over 400 and some pounds. 1239.

0: Daniel Ballard off of Nipton Road on a 2001 Chevy Blondie Color. RO is going to be valid ahead.
1: Okay.

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He's a student at Huntington Schools and has not been to school in 10 days. Mother Stephanie has not came to sign withdrawal forms, and they need the forms to be filled out.

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0: 4. 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

0: Do you have papers for Tony Broughton? 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
1: No, it's one station. I don't have that one today. He's off of 41. I'm sorry, Chester Hill.
0: Hi, Walks. Could you revise?
1: I don't have it today. They have that one also. They're off Chester Hill, Bank Bridges.

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2: Okay.

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1: Right.
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0: 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They got a flat tire. 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

0: 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King Engine Henry 9646, right?
1: Good.
0: Get V as in Victor, Vest as in. 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
2: Oh, okay. He specifically said 1074's name.
1: Okay. 1074, if you have a plane, I can get the video for you. 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
1: Copy that.
0: Like one lane of traffic is going to be blocked.

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1: Sam Graham Union, 7898, SW, Bravo Charlie.

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1: Copy.

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2: First RP, Edward Henry, Robert, 5382. Edward Henry, Robert, 5382. Break for the second, signal 7.
1: Okay, good for the second.
2: Sam William Union 7898. Sam William Union 7898. Break.
1: Good.
2: I'll need 7 9. Signal 7.
1: Okay.

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1: I'll need next available heavy for probably about a 30 to 35 foot camper on its side. Great.
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0: King Robert Charles, 9904. 04, break for the second.
1: Good.
0: Henry Frank Charles, 6723. Henry Frank Charles, 6723. 17 times 07.
1: It's going to be 0.

0: 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I'm 3 104 to 23 10.
1: They've been advised of the specifics, and I'm okay on 1735.
2: Okay.
1: Tags are valid. 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
1: What zone did you say?
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0: you're on long term right now.
1: Copy, it's pulling right now.
0: Yeah, I see that, bud.

0: I think he's on me. He's standing up.
1: Okay, I'm here by the camper. I see your cruiser. 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
0: He's running again. He's going back towards Minnie Hill.
1: I'm Minnie Hill and Black Run.
0: As soon as you go around the corner, that right way to the right.

700 Squadron Rescue. 700 Squadron Rescue. You're needed in area 5940-159. Behind Rebels. Train versus semi. Like, no injuries. Just wanted to check out 53.

0: I don't know who's running sirens, but I can hear them from here.
1: You said you can hear them?
0: I can hear sirens, so whoever's close can turn them off.
2: Seems to be, mine have been off for a while, so must be yours.
1: News, not me.

0: 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It's deep.
1: Okay, you stay right there. I'm going to push this side out right to you.
0: Okay, I'm on the side closest to the driveway you told me to go in.
1: Are you still up on the ledge?
0: I'm up by the bridge.
1: Copy, I'm coming towards you now.

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1: Shortly after I called out, he was going back towards Many Hills, but then everybody just creek split, too.
0: Okay, well, when you called that out, I was right here at Many Hills, so he couldn't have went past me unless he went under this bridge here.

0: 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That front of that train is beyond 180.
1: Copy, right to Corey.

0: 727 to 718. 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
1: Negative. 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I need the front of the train checked out, though.
0: Copy that. I'm in that area. I'm going to try to find the engineer of the train.
2: Are you still having a freezer?
3: Any buzz?
2: Are you still off in your cruiser?
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0: 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I'm trying to find the beginning of the train, 718.
1: Copy. 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
1: And that's what I'm thinking, too. 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
0: The house right here, at the corner, she said she just came outside, but she hasn't seen anyone, either. 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
1: Okay.
0: For your info, Delano Road is closed. The trains stuck on the tracks, stopped on the tracks.

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1: Hey, firm.
0: Talking to a neighbor.
1: I've seen him.
0: Shumbler.
2: Yeah.

9362. Witness over here. Just on running down Black Run towards the opposite way of the Mini Hill about 15 to 20 minutes ago. Got over here on Black Run again. Got up in the woods in between Shady Glen and Mini Hill.

0: 16 and 7 68.
1: Good. 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
0: What's your status?
1: May Hill.
0: Give me 19 when you clear.
1: Okay.

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I'm a 53-year-old male, very confused. This time is 1534.

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1: You're quick. One block run checker.

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0: I just want to make you aware, I've got this trespass that is active. It involves our code 20 that we had last night. The female's there getting her stuff. 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There is a no contact condition of the bond.
1: Okay. Can you contact the caller and see if she's still there? It's been about an hour.

600 Squad, 600 Squad, 1064 Westfall Road, 1064 Westfall Road, 78 year old male found in Lipus, 1555.

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1: 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And Sabres, 11, 1193.

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2: 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King Tom Robert, 5439, Breaker Driver.
0: Good.
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1: 125. 632, valid OL, RP, Sean, 21 Ford, Wayne Keller, tags are valid. Irish, I'm valid. I'm okay on that. 8014.

0: The same story as 14 did. Both parties are separated. 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
1: Okay. 1806, check up.

0: All 700 fire units are going to clear the scene here at the railroad incident. Your officer is still on scene, and the railroad will be cleaning up. This track is going to be shut down for a little bit of time.
1: You're clear, 1611.
2: .180, go ahead.
1: Do you have papers for Lori Jones? Lori Jones of R Street in Chillicothe?
2: Negative at this time.
1: You're clear. She called in and she had a notice that she'd call.
2: Is the other unit still out?

0: I'm heading back to the city now. If you've got it, I can stop by and pick it up.
1: I'm going to get it.
0: I'm heading to Bridge 7.

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2: Interesting. 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So I'm 3-5, I will put some cabinets in.
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You're needed US 23 in Main Street, US 23 in the area of Main Street, southbound lane, two vehicle VA, possible 3032.

0: 1100 squad, 34 Smalley Lane, 34 Smalley Lane, 67-year-old male, lightheaded, not feeling well, time out 1633. Squad, 34 Smalley Lane, 34 Smalley Lane, 67-year-old male, lightheaded and not feeling well, time out 1633.
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2: Rock, you got nothing from injuries?
1: Unknown at this time. I spoke with one caller, and he was advising his neck was sore and his shoulder was hurt. That's all he could tell me.
2: Okay, you're clear.

0: Negative 039. I'm at the north Y right now, and it's getting backed up. I'm probably going to be closer to 23 Main or somewhere closer.
1: Right. I'm on the phone with County now. They're advising updated 39 is going to be about 23 in Main. 23 in Main.
0: Okay.
1: EMS is going to be en route also per county.
2: 31 at 35 and 50. I'm over here. I'll be en route to 23 in Main.
1: Okay. Right. They're advising this. 1 and calling the wrong 39. They advise they ping them.

1100 squad, 1100 squad. Your crew needs two EMTs. Your crew needs two EMTs. 34 Smalley Lane. 34 Smalley Lane for a 67-year-old male, lightheaded, not feeling well. 1637. Your crew needs two additional EMTs. Your crew needs two EMTs. 34 Smalley Lane. 34 Smalley Lane. 67-year-old male, lightheaded, not feeling well. 1637.

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0: 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I'll give you an update here in a second.
1: Route 1217 arriving on the scene. Two vehicles, minor damage. Now investigating. Here's everybody's out walking around 1233 on command.
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0: 1203, you hit this turnaround right here by the accident.
1: Copy. Had CPS disregard the voicemail I left them.

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0: No, got it.
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0: Sprouse, Tony will be in route for the second, go.
1: Tom George, 521-893. Tom George, 521-893. Frankfort, Kentucky. Edwards 1700190. Edwards 1700190. Okay.

Squad 800 Squad 9494 Upper Twin Road 9494 Upper Twin Road 62 year old female feeling sick after a tick bite 16.5.

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2: 391, do you have an RP?
1: Right. Lincoln Adam Boy 3409. 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

0: 1117, Ross. Got it. 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Everything's fine. You're clear, 1700.
1: Yeah, 16, 19.
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0: 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Rescue 1's going to be in service.
1: Ross, 12 and 3, 6, 7.
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0: 3584 West Virginia, 65 boy, 786. 65 boy, 786 West Virginia.
1: Toyota tags are shown valid, West Virginia.

0: Reckless, 23 northbound from Masseyville. It's going to be a commercial. It's covered in hazard placards all over it. It's got a Virginia RP, couldn't advise it. Reckless, all over the roadway, weaving back and forth. Northbound 23 from Masseyville.
1: His caller.
0: It was at the time. He was about to turn also. He's taking the 104 exit, so he's probably already hit it.
1: Did the caller also take the exit, or did he continue on?
0: No, the caller exited on the 104. Last time I heard 6 was 23 northbound from Masseyville.
1: Okay, I'll roll with 4.
0: Okay.

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0: Please request an escort from 3B to 1A.
1: Copy.
0: Officers, AOSI completed.
1: Copy.
2: Right. This was to be a white cab with one of the silver metallic back of the trailer. Like I said, he got a Virginia R-piece on the tag, couldn't get the full thing. He said it's just covered in hazard pockers all over it.
1: Okay. I'll be standing by for it. Not the 11.
2: Okay.

0: code.
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1: 1728. Stand by and let him find you.
2: Yeah. Look on the first floor. He mentioned something about suite 125, I think. That's the first floor without going through ground level?
3: He probably took an elevator down to the first floor.
2: Or stairs, just go on the first floor and go by 125 and see if you see him. Copy.

0: 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King Tom Paul 3744. King Tom Paul 3744.
1: Jack from the 40 units, got a reckless, 32 at cut left, westbound. It's going to be a white Ford Ranger, reckless all over the roadway, King Robert Edward 2066.
2: 6-1, Lieutenant.

0: 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I'll take that. Series IRP 20.
1: Right, it's going to be King Robert Edward 2066, KRE 2066. 1632 is the 2012 Chevy, black and color, tags are valid, RO is valid.

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0: Your dispatch. We're an escort from 3B to 1A. Wanted, nothing found.
1: Dispatch, copy.
0: 4.
2: I can see her through inside the window here. You want to start at 2-9. She could be 16.
1: You're

700 Squad, 700 Squad, 106 off Main Street, 106 off Main Street for a possible code 16, deputy on scene, 1735. South Main Street, 106 South Main Street. For an elderly female, possible code 16, deputy on scene, 1735.

0: Robert Queen, 490176, repeating Robert Queen, 490176. I don't need to be back.
1: You're clear, Sebastian.

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2: It's going to be a temp tag. It's Victor 712801. Victor 712801.

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0: Okay.
1: I'm on County Road 550. I'm making a traffic stop. 69, King Sam Mary, 6869.
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1: 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Lacey Massengall, 44-year-old female, suspended. Turn the ID card valid in it.
0: You're clear. She's going to be female 21. We'll be in route 25. 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
1: 35 Bay Area, you can close the call card. Just give me any tips over tax, please. I'm sure someone will come in.
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0: Okay.
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0: 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I'll be out with the vehicle. Two very small juveniles unoccupied at the Bourneville gas station.
1: And it's coming back to a Christopher Cheney on a 2008 Ford white collar current. Or a valid evidence.

0: son.
1: We're responding. Is this going to be an active fire or an out fire?
0: Homeowner believes it's out now, but she's not sure.
1: Okay. Start me an engine from 1200 and an engine from 1500. Keep with that for now.

Medic 3, respond to 1058 Columbus, 1058 Columbus Street, show copy post acute. Survey for a 78-year-old male that fell, has cranial shoulder, hip, and head injuries. He is conscious. Dispatch time 1812.

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0: Robert Queen, 490072. Robert Queen, 490072, right.
1: Good.
0: Robert Queen, 491552. Robert Queen, 491552.

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1: Go ahead, sir.
0: Yes, ma'am, be advised. We're going to be coming through the city via 104 on our way to 772 for a house fire with Sayeta.
1: Yes, sir, thank you.

0: We're on scene. Two-story split level. Nothing shown from three sides. We'll be out investigating 927. We're going to have Blaine Highway Command. Correction, state of 772 command.
1: Yeah, clear 1860.

0: 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You're on the side. Nothing else reportable.
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1: Good.
0: Are you able to reroute to 966 Graves Road? 966 Graves Road. We just had an active domestic call in on 911. 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
1: Negative. I'm 28 in Core Road.
2: I'm going to get a photo sent that way.

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1: 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County's requesting assistance with a 65466 Graves Road. They're currently fighting now. They want Signal 5 response.
0: 64 Jackson, me and out.
1: Okay.
0: Jackson, RP's King John Union 6329, King John Union 6329.
1: Yeah, okay, it's a match.
2: I keep hitting on Jackson. I'm probably closest to Monroe.
1: Okay.
2: He gets the guy coming for two.
1: Okay. 1959, you okay on that?
2: Negative, good.
1: 1806 is in pursuit.
2: North 1.3, past 6. What's the reason? Speed.
3: 3-4 speed, 73, 55. Currently 112, northbound left lane, past the trigger.
2: 1806, I'm right in front of you.
3: Three of us.
2: I'm right in front of you, D8.
3: Coming up in the left lane. Gray, Toyota RAV4. Speed 119. Looks like there's 2-3 occupants.
2: 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And 1806, if they get off on Main Street, don't take it into the city. Good.
3: Pass the call. Northbound 76, left lane. And 934, you take over.
2: 934, Jackson, I got radio. 1806 primary. Left lane, speed's around 85, accelerating, light traffic.
1: Okay.
2: I'm trying to get to Main Street for you guys, get to the bottom of the ramp.
3: Left lane, 6 rather.

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1: The post just gave a pursuit. I don't think they're going to be available to help us.
2: Give me here. Well. Then copy your traffic. Speed up to 120. 39. Keep updating with the 39 as well. 23,000 Easter. Left lane. Traffic monitor, but they're yielding. Left lane, come up south line. Speed 150.
3: Thank
2: you. Hello. Middle, or correction, northbound, south wide, middle lane, speed 110.
4: Code 65 has been advised.
2: Yeah, left lane, speed 115. It looks two younger males in the front seat. Past Main Street, 115, left lane.

left lane, around 110, coming up to North 1. You guys can try to box it in, I'm behind you. Don't force it. 35 left, speed around 110.

0: closer to 120. Traffic still yielding.
1: What's your 39?
0: 35 westbound past the Bridge Street exit.
2: You're clear. LSPs pursue 35 westbound. They just passed the Bridge Street exit.
0: Heartbeat George Young, Mary 1522, GYN 1522.
2: Jack Gill or Post 14, is it time to get over there?
3: Ross, 35 westbound.
2: Hey, firms, they just passed the Bridge Street exit about 1-2 minutes ago, if that.
3: Okay, you're clear. I'm on y'all, changing quickly.
2: You're clear.

0: 180 Ross, 35 westbound.
1: Hey, firms, they just passed the First Street exit about 1-2 minutes ago, if that.
0: Okay, you're clear. I'm on Yacht Tangi Parkway.
2: They're at speeds of 120. You're not going to catch them.
0: One.

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1: 1959, what do you want to do here?
0: We're going west on 35. At these speeds, we're not going to try to box it in. If he slows it down or takes an exit, if he takes an exit and gets it the right speed, 806, you do have permission to pit. But we're not going to force it at these speeds.
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1: Little group traffic. There is no traffic now. Westbound 14, speed 120.
2: 1959 Jackson. Get a hold of Fayette County Sheriff's Office. See if they can get state set up on 35. See if they can get some units in front of us out there.
3: No.
2: 934, if you can get around him safely, just keep him from getting off at 87, and then we'll try it again at 138. Just, I'd rather not take back roads right now.
1: Alright, I'm okay on. You
2: want to
1: call us on that?
2: Hey, 1959 Jackson, I'm going to call radio. We're westbound, speed 122, no traffic.
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0: We got post 14 unit at the county line, just FYI.
1: Okay. Westbound coming up to 87, speed 115, left lane. Traffic's moderate. Just swerved, came close to a car, traffic yielding, westbound 110, passing 87.

Fleet, 926 Fleet Street, could be on an 88-year-old female with difficulty in breathing. Your dispatch time is 1844.

0: Left lane, past mile post, down, horse down, speed 110. Traffic light, speed maintained, and wing.
1: Yeah, can you get a hold of the hub, see if aviation will fly?

0: traffic. Still left lane, back into the left lane, speeds right around 100, what's found past the 138.
1: Is set up at county line. That's, we're only 3 miles, 4 miles from it.
2: Okay.

0: Medic 2. 15 Mosier Drive, 15 Mosier Drive, 66-year-old female, altered mental status. Your time out is 18:47.
1: Bug just a little bit. No reason to push him here. He got nowhere to go.
2: Go
1: ahead. I'm clear in 47, Swain Route Security.
2: Good
3: way. Now you've been working all day.
1: I'm an 88. I'm
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I'm sorry about that.

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Can you reroute to 24 West Springfield Street, 24 West Springfield Street? 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

0: They need 3 to 5 the area of Main, from East Main Street to the corner market and Narrows Road. See if you can see a female that looks like she's older than 50 years old, in a blue shirt, has brown hair and skinny, light-colored sweatpants. I guess she's getting into traffic, almost getting hit. She's yelling at people and talking to herself. Thank you.
1: Where are you coming from?
2: We're on 159.
1: Okay. Ross, you want to see if the city is if they're in that area there of Main Street, if they can look out for her?
0: Copy. I was just getting ready to mark here and ask if you wanted me to check that.

0: 7-1. Please start me at 2-9 out here.
1: Anchor.
0: We'll let him know it's for a male with hip injury and looks like a bite mark on his arm. Altercation.
1: Road, for an older male with a hip injury, and from a domestic, deputy on scene, 1914. 7-Under Squad, 7-Under Squad, 466 Graves Road, 466 Graves Road. Yeah, older male with an injury, I'm a domestic, catching off the key, juvenile 1914.

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0: Okay.
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1: You're clear.
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0: Be keeping that on 19.
1: Repeat.
0: Are you taking that 47 on 19?
1: I'm in the process of starting right now.
0: Yeah, okay. I was going to head up there. I don't mind, too, but if you're going to take it on 19.
1: I'm going to try the 19. I'll let you know.
0: Yeah, okay.

1200 squad, 1200 squad, 3222 Trigger Creek Road, apartment 10, 3222 Trigger Creek Road, unit 10, mounted 70 Smith weed not too long ago, knocking off and wanting you to sleep, he is breathing, timeout 1950.

0: You're clear, right?
1: You're good.
0: Can you advise me if you think this is more than medical and I can get a deputy started that way?
1: Okay, give me just a second.
0: Copy, thank you.
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